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It's too late for praying.

0: Hello, I'm Walker 1484.
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And I saw you and I knew. 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Maybe it's all that I've been through.